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5: 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The biggest stars, Bruno Mars, Alex Warren, Miles Smith and the Rolling Stones. 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
1: 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See you then. 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
10: The top stories this hour. Network Rail says an investigation will take place following major disruption for commuters. Train services were delayed or cancelled after a signalling failure. Journeys across the country were affected. This man was trying to get from Manchester to Bolton.
11: Everything's locked up, nothing's moving, everything's either delayed or cancelled. Or the ones that are actually still running then turn around and say that they're cancelled. So, yeah, bit annoyed. I'd like to be home comfy right now, but, you know, what can you do?
10: Football's civil war shows no sign of being sorted in the wake of FIFA president Gianni Infantino's abandoned plan to sell off a stake in the World Cup. UEFA says its threatened boycott is still on. The Football Association's withdrawn its support for Infantino, and an international players' union has called its proposal an abuse of power. 85% of teenagers are apparently going to opt out of the government's planned social media curfews. Under the proposal, 16 and 17-year-olds will be prevented from accessing apps between midnight and 6 a.m. Social media consultant Matt Navarra doesn't think it will work.
12: Ministers call these features addictive in their own announcement, but then you hand them teens a switch that they can use to turn it all off. So there's a whole contradiction in there. And they've tried to please everybody, the platforms, the privacy campaigners, parents, but even managed to annoy everyone.
10: Norfolk police say their officers were subjected to significant aggression as they defended their response to anti-immigration disorder in Thetford on Wednesday night. Witnesses have reported they were heavy-handed when responding to claims of people trying to enter a house. It's alleged a substance similar to pepper spray was used on a woman in a mobility scooter. Two officers were hurt, including one who was seriously bitten. Actress Minnie Driver said she was in a really bad car accident in Paris that she managed to walk away from. The collision on a country road left her in a neck brace. And fewer people went to the shops last month. Hot weather made more of us stay at home. Footfall was down 2.1%. From Sky News, I'm Connor Sefton.
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5: The top stories this hour. Disruption continues for commuters across the Midlands and Northwest England this morning after an electrical supply issue ground trains to a halt. Network Rail said the failure at a communication centre in Manchester yesterday afternoon impacted signalling, with some trains and crew still in the wrong place. Transport Secretary Heidi Alexander says she's receiving regular updates and urged people not to travel unless it's necessary. Travel expert Simon Calder says questions need to be answered.
6: It is absolutely critical infrastructure, and I imagine that perhaps an inquest is beginning into how there wasn't an immediate switch to a backup system to keep the trains running.
5: The Confederation of African Football says it's backing FIFA's president. It accepts mistakes were made over the plans to sell off a stake in the World Cup, but insists Gianni Infantino is the right man for the job. UEFA in Europe's threatening to boycott the tournament, and our sports correspondent Rob Harris says its stance will be tested.
7: There's a Women's World Cup next year, and in a month's time, in Europe, in Poland, is the under-20 Women's World Cup, in which England are also due to participate in, and now that is under a threat.
5: Nearly 85% of 16 and 17-year-olds say they'll opt out of voluntary restrictions on social media apps. The curfew will see the introduction of settings to prevent teenagers from accessing sites between midnight and 6 a.m. There's a warning overseas workers are being exploited in the social care sector in England. The Royal College of Nursing says some of its members reported being underpaid and having their visa status used as leverage. The family of Meredith Kircher have criticised a comedy show done by the woman who was convicted, then acquitted, of her murder. Amanda Cutknox's stand-up routine called Cartwheel is on at the Edinburgh Fringe from today. And in sport, Real Madrid have agreed a new 6-year contract with Vinicius Junior. The Brazilian winger had entered the final 12 months of his contract. From Sky News, I'm Connor Sefton.
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10: The top stories this hour. Commuters across the northwest of England are being warned to check before they travel this morning following widespread disruption on the rail network. It follows an electrical supply failure at a communications centre in Manchester yesterday that ground services to a halt. Long-distance routes, including to London and Glasgow, were also affected. Chris Wright is from Network Rail and says it's trying to establish what went wrong.
11: At this stage, it's too early to tell. We will, of course, do a really thorough investigation into this, given the impact this will have had on our customers, but at the moment we don't know for certain what's caused that interruption.
10: UEFA's former chief executive Lars Christer Olsen says it's time to renovate FIFA. President Gianni Infantino is fighting to keep his job following the botched plans to sell off a stake in the World Cup. Olsen says the voting system of one country, one vote means this could be a long saga.
12: That is also why it takes time, because people have to be able to talk to each other and see if they can find ways to make things better. I think it's time to renovate FIFA, actually.
10: There's an increased police presence in Thetford in Norfolk this morning following several nights of unrest that left two police officers injured. Two men were arrested after a group of protesters attempted to access several properties rumoured to be housing asylum seekers. The Conservatives are promising to evict foreign nationals from social housing in the UK if they return to power. Under the plans, any single person who isn't a British, Irish or EU citizen would lose their social home, regardless of whether they have children. In sport, there wasn't much for Scotland's teams to celebrate in the Europa League. Rangers were beaten 2-1 in Poland by Jagi Lonaia, and Hearts were demolished 6-1 at Portuguese giants Benfica. And Leeds have signed England goalkeeper James Trafford in a deal worth up to £45 million. He rejoined his boyhood club Manchester City last summer in a £27 million transfer from Burnley. From Sky News, I'm Connor Sefton.
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7: The top stories this hour. Network Rail says an investigation will take place following major disruption for commuters. Train services were delayed or cancelled after a signalling failure. Journeys across the country were affected. This man was trying to get from Manchester to Bolton.
8: Everything's locked up, nothing's moving, everything's either delayed or cancelled. Or the ones that are actually still running then turn around and say that they're cancelled. So, yeah, bit annoyed. I'd like to be home comfy right now, but, you know, what can you do?
7: Football's civil war shows no sign of being sorted in the wake of FIFA president Gianni Infantino's abandoned plan to sell off a stake in the World Cup. UEFA says its threatened boycott is still on. The Football Association's withdrawn its support for Infantino, and an international players' union has called this proposal an abuse of power. Norfolk police say their officers were subjected to significant aggression as they defended their response to anti-immigration disorder in Thetford on Wednesday night. Witnesses have reported they were heavy-handed when responding to claims of people trying to enter a house. It's alleged a substance similar to pepper spray was used on a woman in a mobility scooter. Two officers were hurt, including one who was seriously bitten. 85% of teenagers are apparently going to opt out of the government's planned social media curfews. Under the proposal, 16 and 17-year-olds will be prevented from accessing apps between midnight and 6 a.m. Social media consultant Matt Navarra doesn't think it'll work.
9: Ministers call these features addictive in their own announcement, but then you hand them teens a switch that they can use to turn it all off. So there's a whole contradiction in there. And they've tried to please everybody, the platforms, the privacy campaigners, parents, but they've managed to annoy everyone.
7: Actress Minnie Driver said she was in a really bad car accident in Paris that she managed to walk away from. The collision on a country road left her in a neck brace. And fewer people went to the shops last month. Hot weather made more of us stay at home. From Sky News, I'm Connor Sefton.
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8: The top stories this hour. Check before travelling is the message this morning for commuters across the northwest of England following widespread disruption on the rail network. An electrical supply failure in Manchester yesterday ground services to a halt. Loads of routes further to places like London and Glasgow were also affected. Network Rail says a full investigation will take place. This man was trying to get from Manchester to Bolton last night.
9: Everything's locked up, nothing's moving, everything's either delayed or cancelled. Or the ones that are actually still running then turn around and say that they're cancelled. So, yeah. Bit annoyed. I'd like to be home and comfy right now, but, you know, what can you do?
8: Facebook and Instagram owner Meta has been ordered to pay £420 million to address the dangers its platforms pose to young people. The company, which also owns WhatsApp, says it's going to appeal. Meta's facing an avalanche of lawsuits from thousands of families who say their children have been harmed by social media. Meanwhile, a survey's found that most teenagers would opt out of the government's planned social media curfews. The voluntary ban would stop 16 and 17-year-olds using sites overnight, but a poll suggests nearly 85% would choose to turn it off. Our chief reporter, Katie Lyons, has been asking people their thoughts in Wakefield.
10: Do you think teenagers should have a curfew for social media?
11: I think they should, yeah.
12: They're too used to having it now. It's going to be really tricky to turn that clock back, whereas for children that are not used to it, I think it'll be easier.
13: Honestly, I think it's too young. I think it's too young. I think it's a curse, personally. I don't like social media.
10: So you think teenagers should opt in for it?
13: I think they should, yeah.
8: First Minister John Sweeney is repeating his call for the UK government to scrap the energy profits levy. Having held discussions with oil and gas lenders in Aberdeen over BP's decision to abandon the North Sea, he's again pressing Prime Minister Andy Burnham to replace the windfall tax. And the Confederation of African Football says it will still back FIFA President Gianni Infantino, but UEFA's threatening to boycott any future tournaments if he stays at the helm of the sport's governing body. With sunny spells for most, showers in Wales, Northern Ireland and northwest Scotland. Highs are 22. That's the latest. I'm Maria Greenwood.
14: Good morning. It's Friday. I think it's gone fairly fast this week, actually. Hope it's been a good one for you. And let's get Friday morning going with the best variety of soul and Motown. Michael Jackson coming up and some Marvin Gaye next after Janet Jackson.

Wanna Be Starting Something, and of course Janet Jackson just a moment ago as well. I think one of her best summer songs, All For You, really good. And a new chapter of the Jackson family story is coming to TV soon. There's a brand new series all about the family patriarch Joe Jackson, which is in the works. The executive producer apparently is going to be his son Marlon, and we're expecting more details on that soon. We will keep you posted on Magic Soul, and I've got Shalimar next after Bobby McFerrin.

0: the awesome Shalimar friends on Magic Soul. And they're going to be live tomorrow. I don't know if you've heard about this. Electric Paradise at Milton Keynes Bowl. It's happening tomorrow. Grace Jones, Candy Staton, UB40, Cool and the Gang, Sister Sledge, Shalimar, Cameo, Jocelyn Brown, and our very own Gokwan from Magic Radio is going to be there DJing as well. It looks like an incredible day happening tomorrow. Milton Keynes Bowl. Enjoy if you're going. I've got Justin Timberlake coming up, Senorita, and some really wonderful soul from Phyllis Nelson. Move Closer on the way.
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0: We got to the end of the week, Friday morning, maybe wrapping up week three of the summer holidays. And good to be with you this morning. It's Paul Hayes on Magic Soul. Phyllis Nelson, Move Closer, and hang on for some Bob Marley and the Wailers coming up.
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0: And later today between 9 and 5 on Magic Soul, our no repeat work day, which means you won't hear the same song twice between 9 and 5. And it also means you get something from the Magic Soul archive every hour, a bit of a hidden gem to make your day. And here's a bit of a taster. We're going to go with someone who began as the drummer for Harold Melvin and the Blue Notes before his very powerful voice earned him the role of lead singer. And he helped turn that group into one of the biggest soul acts of the 70s. With those amazing songs like Wake Up Everybody and If You Don't Know Me By Now, he went solo in 1977 and became one of the biggest male R&B stars of the decade, making history as the first black male artist to achieve 5 consecutive platinum albums. So we are talking Teddy Pendergrass, and we're going to go with something from 1988. This was a bit of a comeback for him, actually, and his first American number one R&B song in 10 years, proving that he was very much still a force in soul music. His joy, Teddy Pendergrass on Magic Soul.
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0: Be Loved on Magic Soul. Friday morning, how's it going today? It's Paul Hayes playing at the best variety of Soul and Motown, and our first dip into the Magic Soul archive this morning. And what a choice, 1988, a major comeback for Teddy Pendergrass, Joy. It was his first American R&B number one in 10 years. And really, really good to play. It's what it's all about with the archive every hour through our No Repeat Workday. 9 until 5, you get no repeats and great choices from the Magic Soul archive every hour through the day as well. I've got Elgin's coming up, Heaven Must Have Sent You, and Family Stands, Ghetto Heaven on the way.
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0: Playing the best variety of soul and Motown is Paul Hayes with you. It's Friday, 7th of August, and a group who are live later today at Soultasia at Morden Park, coming up in the next 20 minutes. Something to get you ready for that gig if you're heading there. Loose Ends on the way, Prince and En Vogue all to come. 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
8: The top stories this hour. Check before travelling is the message this morning for commuters across the northwest of England following widespread disruption on the rail network. An electrical supply failure in Manchester yesterday ground services to a halt. Loads of routes further afield to places like London and Glasgow were also affected. So what went wrong? Chris Wright is the Northwest Route Director for Network Rail.
9: At this stage, it's too early to tell. We will, of course, do a really thorough investigation into this, given the impact this will have had on our customers. But at the moment, we don't know for certain what's caused that interruption.
8: Meta's been ordered to pay more than £420 million to address the harm caused to children on its platforms. The owner of Facebook, Instagram and WhatsApp says it disagrees with both rulings and will appeal. Meanwhile, a new survey suggests most teenagers wouldn't stick to the government's proposed overnight social media curfews. Our chief reporter, Katie Lyons, has been speaking to young people in Wakefield.
10: I don't blame them, to be honest. Social media is great.
11: Do you see why the government try implement it?
12: Yeah, because it... You should be able to get like full nights of sleep and whatnot.
11: But you would opt out?
12: No, I still opt out, yeah.
13: Personally, I'd agree with the curfew because it is an issue. Like, because I've seen, I got mates, it's social media ruins their lives.
8: 16 and 17-year-olds could have their access blocked by default from midnight to 6, but most say they would opt out. Four men have been arrested after disorder in South Wales left two people critically injured. Police say firearms officers were deployed near Pontypool. Amanda Knox is insisting her new Edinburgh Fringe comedy show will honour Meredith Kircher. She was convicted of the British student's murder in Italy but acquitted in 2015. Meredith's family says it brings up pain from the past two decades. And FIFA President Gianni Infantino has received the backing of the Confederation of African Football. The body believes he's the right man for the job despite his abandoned plans to sell off a stake in the World Cup. Live with sunny spells for most, showers in Wales, Northern Ireland and Northwest Scotland. Highs are 22. That's the latest. I'm Maria Greenwood.
14: Morning, it's Friday, it's Magic Soul. I'm Paul Hayes with 90s on Vogue coming up and that great collaboration with Detroit Spinners and Dionne Warwick is on the way next. Here's Prince Kiss. It's Magic Soul.

0: Mind on Magic Soul. Friday morning, it's Paul Hayes, 7th of August today. And Peter Kay playing at the O2 later with the profits from the show going to cancer charities. That'd be a really good way to get into the weekend. And also today, Boardmasters Festival continues in Newquay. And first day of the Edinburgh Fringe Comedy Festival for 2026. That starts today. And look out for Jack D, who is going to be back doing it this year. Jack's Joke Show, which is celebrating 40 years of his stand-up comedy. So one to look out for if you're heading to Edinburgh. I've got Ashwin and Simpson's Solid coming up, which is going to be really good. And Van McCoy with the Soul City Symphony on the way. Magic Soul, Magic
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Van McCoy and the Soul City Symphony, The Hustle on Magic Soul. And it's Paul Hayes with you. Morning. And if you're a bit of a Whitney fan, by the way, look out for this on Sunday. Mattel is releasing its first ever Whitney Houston Barbie on Sunday on what would have been her birthday, celebrating the legacy of one of the most unforgettable voices. So that's going to be really special. It's out on Sunday. And Whitney next after...

0: I want to dance with somebody on Magic Soul. Friday morning, it's Paul Hayes. And if you're off to Electric Paradise at Milton Keynes Bowl tomorrow with Grace Jones headlining, something from her to get you in the mood coming up very soon. And Jimmy Ruffin on the way.
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1: 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See you then.

Morning, it's Magic Soul. I'm Paul Hayes. Really good to play Grace Jones a moment ago. Pull up to the bumper. Brilliant. And she is going to be at Electric Paradise, Milton Keynes Bowl tomorrow. One day of funk, soul and disco and an incredible lineup. Grace Jones is part of it. And another group who are going to be there coming up in the next 20 minutes. That's Cameo. Hang on for that soon. Charles and Eddie and wonderful disco from Chic on the way after a news update next. It's Magic Soul.

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8: The top stories this hour. Network Rail says most train services are running as normal across the northwest following a huge power outage. Hundreds of services were cancelled or delayed on Thursday, and engineers have worked through the night to fix the problem. There's still some disruption, so check before you travel. This man was trying to get from Manchester to Bolton last night.
9: Everything's locked up, nothing's moving, everything's either delayed or cancelled. Or the ones that are actually still running then turn around and say that they're cancelled, so yeah. Bit annoyed, I'd like to be home and comfy right now, but you know, what can you do?
8: Meta has been ordered to pay more than £420 million to address the harm caused to children on its platforms. The owner of Facebook, Instagram and WhatsApp says it's going to appeal the ruling from a court in the US because it doesn't agree. It's already facing a load of lawsuits from family who reckon their children have been badly affected by being on social media. Meanwhile, a survey found that most teenagers would opt out of the government's planned social media curfews. The voluntary ban would stop 16 and 17-year-olds using sites overnight, but a poll suggests nearly 85% would choose to turn it off. Our chief reporter, Katie Lyons, has been asking people their thoughts in Wakefield.
10: Do you think teenagers should have a curfew for social media?
11: I think they should, yeah.
12: They're too used to having it now. It's going to be really tricky to turn that clock back, whereas for children that are not used to it, I think it'll be easier.
13: Honestly, I think it's too young. I think it's too young. I think it's a curse, personally. I don't like social media.
10: So you think teenagers should opt in for it?
13: I think they should, yeah.
8: The woman at the centre of one of the world's most high-profile murder cases has hit back at critics looking to cancel her Edinburgh Fringe show. Amanda Knox was convicted and later acquitted of killing British student Meredith Kircher in Italy in 2007. Her performance references the case. And it seems the recent hot weather made more of us stay at home and avoid the shops last month. Figures from the British Retail Consortium show footfall was down 2.1%. With sunny spells for most, showers in Wales, Northern Ireland and northwest Scotland. Highs are 22. That's the latest. I'm Maria Greenwood.
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Oh, they're going to be at Electric Paradise at Milton Keynes Bowl tomorrow, along with Grace Jones, Candy Staten, UB40, Cool and the Gang, Sister Sledge, and Magic Radio's very own Gok Wan is going to be DJing there tomorrow. That looks incredible. And today, Soultasia in London at Morden Park with Kenny Thomas and Loose Ends. Really, really good weekend for live music. And Misha Paris is live at Soul Mama in Islington later tonight. Change, change.

0: Will Downing, Love Supreme on Magic Soul. I'm Paul Hayes, playing the best variety of Soul and Motown, and ready to start our No Repeat Work Day later this morning at 9. If you're off with the kids for the summer holidays, or working from home, or at working in the office today, whatever you're doing through the day, we promise we won't play the same song twice right through the day until you go home. 9 to 5 with our No Repeat Work Day. Keep with Magic Soul today. I've got Outkast, Hey Ya coming up, which is going to be good, and Steve Arrington. Magic
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Steve Arrington, Feel So Real on Magic Soul. It's Friday morning. How's it going? It's Paul Hayes playing the best variety of soul and Motown. Boardmasters Festival continues in Newquay today. And Peter Kay live at the O2 later. All the proceeds for that going to cancer charities. We could start the weekend. And the Edinburgh Fringe Comedy Festival gets started today.

0: Sade. Your Love Is King on Magic Soul with Paul Hayes. Summer holidays, of course, in full swing, and Magic Soul is here to soundtrack your weekend. Tomorrow morning from 9, Kelly Bryan kicks off your Soul Weekender with your requests and feel-good favourites, and Kel Bells, which is a bit of a moment of inspiration to ease you into your weekend. Really good listen on a Saturday morning. And from 9 on Sunday, Lamar is back with the perfect Sunday vibe, lots of soul classics and 90s throwbacks. And if you've got any requests or shout outs for Kelly or Lamar, you can email soul@magic.co.uk or text 61054 and put soul at the start of your message. I've got Stevie Wonder coming up, My Sherry Amore and Incognito with Jocelyn Brown.
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0: Welcome along to Magic Soul. It's Friday morning. I'm Paul Hayes, playing the best variety of Soul and Motown. And I hope you've had a good week this week, maybe around the halfway mark of the summer holidays now. Hope it's all been going well. And whatever you're doing through the day today, if you're out and about for the summer holidays, if you're working, we'll keep you going right through the day. No repeats until five today. Non-stop Soul and Motown with our no repeat workday. It's coming up. And we're going to get it started with Bobby Brown and some Philly Soul with the OJs. And do you remember in the 90s? All-time favourite, this. Young Disciples, Apparently Nothing. Do you remember that? It's coming up in the next 20 minutes. Hang on. Magic Soul. Magic
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5: The top stories this hour. Network Rail says most train services are running as normal across the northwest following a huge power outage. Hundreds of services were cancelled or delayed on Thursday, and engineers have worked through the night to fix the problem. There's still some disruption, so check before you travel. So what went wrong? Chris Wright is the Northwest Route Director for Network Rail.
6: At this stage, it's too early to tell. We will, of course, do a really thorough investigation into this, given the impact this will have had on our customers. But at the moment, we don't know for certain what's caused that interruption.
5: The owner of Facebook, Instagram and WhatsApp has been ordered to pay £420 million in the United States for failing to keep children safe. Meta says it will appeal the ruling. Meanwhile, a survey found that most teenagers would opt out of the government's planned social media curfews. The voluntary ban would stop 16 and 17-year-olds using sites overnight, but a poll suggests nearly 85% would choose to turn it off. Our chief reporter, Katie Lyons, has been asking people their thoughts in Wakefield.
7: Do you think teenagers should have a curfew for social media?
8: I think they should, yeah.
9: They're too used to having it now. It's going to be really tricky to turn that clock back, whereas for children that are not used to it, I think it'll be easier.
10: And it's like, I think it's too young. I think it's too young. I think it's a curse, personally. I don't like social media.
7: So you think teenagers should opt in for it?
10: I think they should, yeah.
5: It's the official start of Edinburgh's festival season, with thousands of events spread across hundreds of venues.
11: I think what you can expect this year is a lot of joy on the streets, in our theatres, on stages, a lot of surprises. There are going to be things going on that you won't see anywhere else in the world.
5: That's Tony Lancaster, the boss of The Fringe. There's already controversy with criticism of a comedy show by Amanda Knox. She was convicted and acquitted of murdering British student Meredith Kircher. And primary schools will be asked to spot pupils at risk of leaving school without a job. It's part of a review into youth unemployment. Sunny spells for most, showers in Wales with blustery rain for northwest Scotland. Highs of 22. That's the latest. I'm Maria Greenwood.
0: Morning, it's Friday. How's your week been? Thank you for choosing Magic Soul. I'm Paul Hayes. Let's kickstart our Friday no repeat workday. It means you won't hear the same song twice on Magic Soul right through until 5 today.
12: Magic Soul.
0: Philly Soul from the OJs coming up. Let's get it started with Bobby Brown.

0: Marvin Gaye and Tammy Terrell, really gorgeous Motown duet on Magic Soul. I'm Paul Hayes, playing the best variety of soul and Motown. Ain't nothing like the real thing. And if you are a Marvin Gaye fan, by the way, you might want to keep an eye out because his Let's Get It On has been reissued now as a special anniversary pressing. So big celebration of one of the defining soul albums of all time. Definitely one to look out for. And I've got Luther Vandross coming up. Give me the reason. Evelyn King, if you like your disco. And our next rummage in the Magic Soul archive, Thelma Houston, coming up. Magic Soul.
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0: All through the day, every day, Monday to Friday, 9 until 5, every hour, we dig out a Magic Soul archive track to bring back some really good memories, a bit of a hidden gem, and we're going with someone who began her career singing gospel music with the Art Reynolds Singers in the 60s before moving into soul and later moved to Motown Records, where she found big success. The breakthrough for her coming in 1977 with the song I'm about to play, making her the first solo female Motown artist to win the Grammy for Best Female R&B Vocal Performance. This was a cover of a song first recorded by Harold Melvin and the Blue Notes featuring Teddy Pendergrass in 1975. Do you remember this version? We are talking Thelma Houston, Don't Leave Me This Way.

0: First recorded by Harold Melvin in the Blue Notes, Don't Leave Me This Way, and Simon picking out another hidden gem later this morning from the archive at 10:30.
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0: Danny Thomas, Sybil and Loose Ends. And tomorrow, the amazing Electric Paradise at Milton Keynes Bowl with Magic Radio's very own Gokwan, who's going to be DJing there tomorrow. Have a brilliant time if you're going, and stay with us. Our No Repeat Workday continues right through until 5 today. You get Lamar at lunchtime from 1 o'clock, and Simon Phillips keeps it going next with Odyssey, Bob Marley and Mariah all to come next. Have a really good weekend.
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14: The top stories this hour. There'll still be some delays and cancellations if you're planning on taking the train in the north of England and the Midlands for the rest of the day. We're told services have been restored after a power outage on Thursday, but we're still being warned of

0: more disruption. Thousands of commuters were stranded yesterday evening. Chris Wright is the Northwest Route Director for Network Rail. He says they're looking into what happened.
1: Normally our systems are very resilient, so we really need to understand what's gone wrong today. We normally take a multi-stage approach. We try and get quick answers within 48 hours to at least have an initial indication of what the issue is and then do a really thorough investigation.
0: Met has been ordered to pay more than £420 million to address the harm caused to children on its platforms. The owner of Facebook, Instagram and WhatsApp says it's going to appeal the ruling from a court in the US because it doesn't agree. It's already facing a load of lawsuits from family who reckon their children have been badly affected by being on social media. Meanwhile, a new survey suggests most teenagers wouldn't stick to the government's proposed overnight social media curfews. Our chief reporter, Katie Lyons, has been speaking to young people in Wakefield.
2: I don't blame them, to be honest. Social media is great.
3: Do you see why the government try implement it?
4: Yeah, because you should be able to get like full nights of sleep and whatnot.
3: But you would opt out?
4: No, I'd still opt out, yeah.
5: Personally, I'd agree with the curfew because it is an issue. Like, because I've seen, I got mates, it's social media ruins their lives.
0: 16 and 17-year-olds could have their access blocked by default from midnight to 6, but most say they would opt out. UK house prices stalled in July, with the annual growth slowing to its weakest level since late 2023. Experts say it's down to higher mortgage rates and economic uncertainty. And Ariana Grande says she can't wait to see her fans in London. She'll be performing a 10-night residency at the O2 later this month before stepping back from the spotlight. Sunny spells for most, showers in Wales with blustery rain for northwest Scotland. Highs of 22. That's the latest. I'm Maria Greenwood.
6: Final one for the week, and we're going out with a bang. Welcome to Friday Morning with Simon Phillips, and let's get back to the no-repeat workday with Mariah Carey and Odyssey.

insane to think that that is 30 years old next year. From the album Butterfly, that marked a major turning point in her career and also coincided with her separation from her well-documented turbulent marriage. My dear friends, Mimi, Mariah Carey and Honey on Magic Soul. Morning Soul family, welcome to Friday Morning with Simon Phillips on our final journey for this week of the best variety of Soul and Motown, and starting to look ahead to the weekend with Kelly Bryan and Lamar Saturday and Sunday morning from 9. And I have some corkers lined up with three very special personal picks from the Magic Soul archive for you today. And our first on the way around 10:30. And some sweet soul music with Arthur Connolly, after Maze and Frankie Beverly.

0: by Otis Redding and cleverly uses the riff from the film The Magnificent Seven, Arthur Connolly's sweet soul music. It's Magic Soul with Simon Phillips, and the sun is out. Feeling warm already this morning, isn't it? And music to match as the No Repeat Workday continues next with Shalimar, Third World, and a very special offering from Misha Paris from the Magic Soul Archive.
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0: song with an incredible journey, OJ's original. We then had Heavy D and the Boys with Aaron Hall in the 90s, and Third World, all with huge successes on Now That We Found Love on Magic Soul. Jazz meets soul with Bill Withers and Grover Washington Jr. in a tick. 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
0: We start today back in the 90s, during that fertile period of British music when artists were taking the foundations of American R&B and giving them a distinct UK identity. Now, this first appeared tucked away on the B-side of South of the River before Misha returned to this song later in the decade. There's regret in the lyrics, but no melodrama. It's a moment when hindsight finally catches up with your heart and you realise the signs were probably there all along. Co-produced by Omar, and from the Magic Soul Archive, let's press play on I Should Have Known Better.
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0: Bill Withers, Grover Washington Jr., and just the two of us on Magic Soul. And it certainly is, till Lamar on the way at one with the Summer Soul playlist. And it's a big day today as we give away £550,000 on Make Me a Winner. Someone will have that in their bank account by the end of play today. Details on that at around 11:30. Taking us there, the best variety of soul and Motown continues with Sam and Dave, Brownstone and the Tavares.
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0: 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This is Magic Soul with Simon Phillips, Tavares, and More Than a Woman, taking us to 11 and one step closer to the weekend. 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
16: The top stories this hour. England footballer Ivan Toney has been charged with assault at a nightclub in London. The striker's accused of assault causing actual bodily harm during an incident in Soho last December. He's due in court next month. The Home Office says the number of migrants arrested for working illegally in the UK has more than doubled since July 2024. There have been over 17,000 arrests since Labour came into office, a 122% increase. Border Security Minister Anna Turley has this warning.
17: We cannot have a situation where people think they can come here and disappear into illegal working. And that's why we're clamping down on it with record levels of activity. And it's telling people very, very clearly.

0: don't think that you can come here and disappear into the illegal market, because we will find you and we'll arrest you.
1: If you're planning on taking the train in the north of England and the Midlands today, you might still face disruption. While services have been restored after Thursday's power outage, there could still be delays for passengers. This year's Edinburgh Fringe Festival is underway, with thousands of shows set to entertain crowds at nearly 300 venues. Performers will be showcasing their skills across the Scottish capital until the end of the month. Here's Fringe Chief Executive Tony Lancaster.
2: Any arts festival, and none more so than the Edinburgh Fringe, has the capability and the power to drop some joy into the lake and just let that spread and create moments of hope for people, to create human connection between audience members, between audiences and artists, and just to help people take a deep breath and a sigh of relief at a time where the world really needs that more than any other time.
1: Well, he's also said the event's not afraid of controversy amid criticism of a stand-up show by Amanda Knox. She was convicted but later acquitted of the murder of British student Meredith Kircher in Italy. Meredith's sisters called for the sold-out comedy to be cancelled. And Mexico and Argentina are the latest nations to throw their support behind Gianni Infantino. But there are growing calls for the FIFA president to step down following his now scrapped plans to sell off stakes in the World Cup. Sunny spells for most, showers in Wales with blustery rain for northwest Scotland. Highs of 22. That's the latest. I'm Maria Greenwood.
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always put a smile on your face, right? Remind you of a more simpler time in life too as well. Sister Sledge, thinking of you on Magic Soul. So good to have you with us. Friday morning with Simon Phillips, closing out another working week with the best variety of soul and Motown, and setting the stage for Kelly Bryan Saturday morning at 9, and where the weekend kicks off full steam ahead. But before we get too ahead of ourselves, Friday morning rolls on with the Rude Boys from the Magic Soul archive around 11:30, and two leading ladies now with Joy Sims and Dionne Warwick.

0: song of the summer that lasted for the whole summer and beyond, right? And I kid you not, I remember having to carry my import copy of me with this everywhere I went. This, it was so popular. Joy Sims had them come into my life on Magic Soul. On the way, my final old school, new school double for this week from Joss Stone and the Pointer Sisters, and a very special pick from the Magic Soul archive.
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1: Straight out of Cleveland and taken from their 1990 debut album, Rude Awakening, this became a record that really established the group. 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Sometimes somebody doesn't need to tell you how they feel, because you can already see it. A huge house party anthem for me back in the day. 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

to that as the calm before the storm. Nice little breather before the madness of Friday afternoon kicks in. Baby Paul and me and Mrs. Jones taking us to midday. Wow, time is flying by today. Thank you for checking in. It's Magic Soul with Simon Phillips. The latest news headlines are next. And then it's back to the No Repeat Workday, where we keep our promise between 9 a.m. and 5 p.m. never to play the same song twice, with Janet Jackson, the Isley Brothers, and Billy Griffin.

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11: The top stories this hour. A spokesperson for England footballer Ivan Toney says he's looking forward to clearing his name after he was charged with assault. The 30-year-old will appear in court next month over an incident in a nightclub in Soho last December. The former Brentford striker currently plays in the Saudi Pro League. It seems most teenagers are going to opt out of the government's planned social media curfews. 16 and 17-year-olds are going to be prevented from accessing apps by default between midnight and 6 a.m, but it'll be up to them if they turn the settings on or off. We spoke to a 17-year-old and his mum.
12: Did you opt out of the social media curfew at 16 and 17?
13: I don't think so.
12: How come?
13: I don't really know, to be honest.
12: It's a good answer in front of your mum. What about you, mum? Can I ask you?
14: Yeah, I think it's a good thing. I'd like them to come off it. I work in a school, primary, so I'd love kids not to have it.
11: Amanda Knox has defended her show at Edinburgh Fringe following calls for it to be cancelled. She was falsely imprisoned for the murder of Meredith Kercher in Italy in 2007, grabbing headlines globally. Miss Knox says Cartwheel is a performance about raising a daughter in a world that's unfair for women. But Meredith's sister Stephanie thinks the comedy trivialises female violence.
15: Two decades on, our pain, my sister's murder,

0: been used in everything that she does. And I would really hope that she could find some peace and use her own talents to make her own name for herself.
1: The number of migrants arrested for working illegally in the UK has more than doubled. The Home Office says there have been over 17,000 arrests since Labour came into office in July 2024. And Ariana Grande says she can't wait to see her fans ahead of a residency in London later this month. She'll be performing a 10-night stint at the O2 before stepping back from the spotlight. Free rain for Scotland, but dry and cloudy elsewhere. Highs are 21, dry for most overnight. That's the latest. I'm Maria Greenwood.
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2: Now why you wanna go and do that, love, huh? Now why you wanna go and do that, huh? Now why you wanna go and do that, love, huh? Now why you wanna go and do that, and do that, and do that?

very clever use of Joni Mitchell's Big Yellow Taxi. Janet Jackson, Q-Tip, and Got Till It's Gone on Magic Soul. So here we are. Welcome to Friday Afternoon with Simon Phillips, with the weekend now in our sights, and Kelly Bryan and Lamar at 9 Saturday and Sunday morning. And of course, Lamar on the way at 1 with the Summer Soul Playlist. Taking us there, got my favourite R&B band of all time, Jodeci from the Magic Soul Archive around 12:30. Faith Evans and Aretha Franklin before 1.

You know, the older that gets, the sweeter it sounds, right? It was so good to see them perform that at the Love Supreme Festival last month. Very surreal moment. Four Tops and Baby, I Need Your Loving. It's Magic Soul with Simon Phillips. And next, the best variety of soul and Motown continues with George Benson, Minnie Riperton, and my final pick for this week from Jodeci from the Magic Soul Archive.

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0: So as it's Friday and our late night soul is an hour later as we party from 7 to start the weekend in our Magic Soul Floor Fillers, a couple of extra smooches today. Minnie Ripperton's loving you on Magic Soul. I've got another slice of Maze and Frankie Beverly lined up. First,
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0: In 1991, Jodeci arrived with a sound that would help redraw the map of R&B in the decades ahead. Two pairs of brothers, Donald and Dalvin DeGreat, known as Devontae Swing and Mr. Dalvin, and Cedric and Joel Haley, known as Casey and JoJo. Now, what made them different was the combination of church-trained voices and huge gospel harmonies. And this track, taken from their debut album of the same name, became their first number one single on the US R&B chart, and the album itself would eventually go on to become multi-platinum. Now, underneath all of the edge, this is a simple declaration of devotion, love, commitment, and the promise of being there for someone for the long haul. Closing out my week from the Magic Soul Archive, my favourite R&B group of the 90s, period. Let's press play on Jodeci and Forever My Lady.
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0: joy, ooh, and pain. It's like you were there, isn't it? It was so good also to see them at the Love Supreme Festival last month with new lead singer Chris Walker, and they'll be in town at the Hammersmith Apollo next month to celebrate 50 years of their debut album. Maze and Frankie Beverly, Joy and Pain on Magic Soul. Wow, final furlong for this week for Simon Phillips, and we'll close out with Al Green, Faith Evans and Aswad as we head to Lamar and the Summer Soul Playlist at 1.
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stay together, closing out our final journey of the best variety of soul and Motown for another working week. 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
8: The top story is this hour. A spokesperson for footballer Ivan Toney says he's looking forward to clearing his name after he was charged with assault. The 30-year-old will appear in court next month over an incident in a nightclub in Soho last December. The former Brentford striker currently plays in the Saudi Pro League. The Conservatives have announced plans to evict foreign nationals from social housing if they return to power. Kimmy Badenoch claims around 230,000 homes would become available. The Shadow Work and Pensions Secretary Helen Whateley says foreign nationals should be paying to live in the UK.
9: You'd have 6 months to find alternative accommodation, but you should do what most people in the UK do, which is find their own accommodation. If you're a foreign national choosing to live in the UK, you should be contributing to our economy and you shouldn't be living in scarce social housing.
8: A Labour spokesperson has branded the plans unworkable. At least seven people, including five teachers, have died in a school shooting in Thailand. Journalist Valeria Mongeli's in the city of Nunthaburi.
10: The death toll could rise because there are 22 people injured and nine of them are in critical conditions.
8: It's been revealed a power cut at Manchester Piccadilly, which sparked travel chaos yesterday, lasted for just 90 seconds. Thousands were left stranded at platforms. Our senior reporter Stan Tomkinson is back at Piccadilly this afternoon in Manchester.
11: There is no longer a sea of delays and cancellations under the departure board, with trains now mostly back on schedule after major disruption. Yesterday's 90-second power outage left services in chaos when backup generators didn't kick in right away, affecting signalling and leading to delays and cancellations. Network Rail say that engineers worked overnight to fix the problem and an investigation is now underway to find out what went wrong.
8: The woman at the centre of one of the world's most high-profile murder cases has hit back at critics looking to cancel her Edinburgh Fringe show. Amanda Knox was convicted and later acquitted of killing British student Meredith Kircher in Italy in 2000.

0: 2007. Many places dry with some sunny spells, cloudy skies for northern Scotland with some rain. That's the latest. I'm Alex Richardson.
1: Magic Soul Summer. It's 1 o'clock on Magic Soul, which means for the next hour, we're turning the temperature up with the biggest soul anthems ever made. Whether you're escaping the office for a bit, grabbing lunch in the car, working from home with the doors open, or stretching out in the garden, welcome to Lamar's Magic Soul Summer.
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Yes, my friends, it's Lamar's Soul Summer. Hope you're feeling good. We're bringing you some classic UK garage energy into your Friday lunchtime. Originally an R&B song, it was Kelly G's remix that made this a top 10 hit here in 1997. Tina Moore with Never Gonna Let You Go.

0: It's Lamar Soul Summer here on Magic Soul. When the sun comes out, soul goes on. I've got more coming up after this. Magic
1: Soul. Awesome. We got money off the entry tickets, so Dad even bought us all an ice cream with a flake. Probably not the best idea before going on a roller coaster. Sammy went green after. See you when we get home. Love, Leo.
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It's Lamar's Soul Summer here on Magic Soul. Alright, now Jimmy Jam and Terry Lewis wrote and produced this one in 1984, and you can hear their unmistakable touch all over that rhythm and obviously the chords as well. Here's Thelma Houston with You Used to Hold Me So Tight.

0: Magic Soul Summer with me, Lamar. I've got more of the biggest soul anthems to soundtrack your lunch break, because when the sun comes out, soul goes on. Magic Soul.
1: I'd never met anyone like him. We'd drive around Rome on his Vespa. And he'd read me poetry from the old steps. And that's when I knew I was in love.
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Big Mountain with Baby, I Love Your Way.

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1: Hi, I am Kelly Ryan. 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See you then.

0: Okay, so that's it for me for today. You can catch me on Magic Soul this Sunday from 9 a.m. I'll have more of your favorite soul songs wherever you're up to this weekend, out and about or just chilling at home. Keep Magic Soul with you. I'm out. Peace. Magic.
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11: The top stories this hour. Footballer Ivan Toney's been charged with assault. The incident's alleged to have taken place at a nightclub in Soho in December. His spokesperson says he's looking forward to clearing his name. It's been revealed chaos on the trains yesterday was down to a power cut that lasted less than 2 minutes. The 90-second outage at Manchester Piccadilly left thousands of people stranded. Our senior reporter Stan Tomkinson's there for us.
12: Much of the disruption here has now seemingly passed at Piccadilly, with the departure board now a contrast of the huge list of delays and cancellations that had been showing yesterday, with most services now running as normal. Following yesterday's power outage, backup generators failed to activate immediately, which affected signalling, causing cancellations and delays. Network Rail say that engineers worked throughout the night to restore signalling. An investigation has now been launched into what happened.
11: Police Scotland say they've recovered the body of an 11-year-old girl in a river in Midlothian. A search operation was launched yesterday after they received reports of concern for a child in Gore Glen Woodland Park, south of Edinburgh. Her family's being supported by specialist officers. The Home Office says the number of migrants arrested for working illegally in the UK has more than doubled since Labour came into office in 2024. Visits by immigration officers trying to tackle the issue are also twice as high compared to the previous 2 years. Here's Border Security Minister Anna Turner.
13: We cannot have a situation where people think they can come here and disappear into illegal working. And that's why we're clamping down on it with record levels of activity. Don't think that you can come here and disappear into the illegal market, because we will find you and we'll arrest you.
11: In Thailand, a student's killed at least 5 teachers and staff at a school. The 14-year-old had also shot his grandparents before going on his shooting spree, which ended when he killed himself. And parts of the UK could face another warm spell next week. The Met Office says temperatures could climb through the weekend. Forecasters think temperatures are likely to be higher than average in many areas. Many places dry with some sunny spells, cloudy skies for northern Scotland with some rain. That's the latest. I'm Alex Richardson.
14: Good afternoon. Sarah Champion with you now, here to keep the classics going on our No Repeat Workday. Stevie Wonder on the way. We start with Lisa Stansfield.

It's The Whispers. It's a love thing on Magic Soul, soundtracking the rest of your Friday afternoon with the best variety of soul and Motown. It's what we do 24/7. With one from the playlist of Mellow Magic. Now, if you've had a bit of a stressful week, unwind into your Friday afternoon with this one. This is Percy Sledge and When a Man Loves a Woman.

Change at Luther Vandross on Magic Soul. And plenty more where that came from on our 80s Soul Show, which makes its return for your Saturday evening from 6. Dan Morrissey hits the decks for 2 hours of the 80s greatest, and it always makes for a really good lesson. Jennifer Hudson on the way as we get back to the tunes this afternoon, and we're sticking in the 80s just a little bit longer with a party classic from Lionel Richie coming next.

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I never knew love like this before. And one of the ultimate feel-good tunes, courtesy of Jackie Wilson, coming your way very soon with a favourite from the brand new Heavies on the way.

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1: 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See you then. I'm wishing.

0: Beautiful tune, Rose Royce, Wishing on a Star on Magic Soul. And with that, we are hurtling towards 3 o'clock on our No Repeat Work Day. I promise never to play the same song twice between 9 and 5. It all starts with Paul Hayes on Magic Soul Breakfast, runs through to Neve Spencer on Home Time from 4. So let's get you there step by step with Whitney Houston on the way and the Mac Band set to play next. Magic Soul.
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8: The top stories this hour. More police are on patrol in Thetford in Norfolk after another night of unrest over asylum seekers staying in the area. Chief Constable Paul Sanford says his team had to step in and move people from their homes after officers were injured. Terry Jermies, Labour MP for South West Norfolk.
9: There is a line that's been crossed between acceptable public peaceful protest and basic criminality and mob rule. We cannot allow our communities to descend into mob rule, and we have to call that out when it happens.
8: The number of migrants arrested for working illegally in the UK has more than doubled in 2 years. The Home Office says there have been more than 17,000 arrests since Labour came into power. Meanwhile, the Conservatives have announced plans to evict foreign nationals from social housing if they return to power. A spokesperson for England footballer Ivan Toney says he's looking forward to clearing his name after he was charged with assault. The 30-year-old will appear in courts next month over an incident in a nightclub in Soho last December. The former Brentford striker currently plays in the Saudi Pro League. It's been revealed a power cut at Manchester Piccadilly, which sparked travel chaos on rail services yesterday, lasted for just 90 seconds. Thousands were left stranded at platforms across the country. Our senior reporter Stan Tomkinson's back at Piccadilly in Manchester.
10: There is no longer a sea of delays and cancellations under the departure board, with trains now mostly back on schedule after major disruption. Yesterday's 90-second power outage left services in chaos when backup generators didn't kick in right away, affecting signalling and leading to delays and cancellations. Network Rail say that engineers worked overnight to fix the problem, and an investigation is now underway to find out what went wrong.
8: And the woman at the centre of one of the world's most high-profile murder cases has hit back at critics looking to cancel her Edinburgh Fringe show. Amanda Knox was convicted and later acquitted of killing British student Meredith Kircher in Italy in 2007. Many places dry with some sunny spells, cloudy skies for northern Scotland with some rain. That's the latest. I'm Alex Richardson.
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Special treat for fans of Whitney Houston. Mattel will be releasing its first ever Whitney Houston Barbie, quite the collector's item, this Sunday to mark what would have been her birthday and celebrating the legacy of one of music's most unforgettable voices. Nat King Cole on the way as we keep the classics coming this afternoon. After one from the playlist of Soul Floor Fillers, back for your Saturday night back-to-back Soul and Motown party classics, is Tina Marie then, and Behind the Groove.

0: Nat King Cole on Magic Soul. Well, we have the return of Kelly Bryan of Eternal Fame tomorrow morning, kicking off your Soul Weekender from 9 a.m. with all your requests, feel-good favourites, and Kel's Bells, a little moment of inspiration to ease you into your weekend. Kelly Bryan is back tomorrow morning from 9 on Magic Soul. Back to the tunes this afternoon with Cheryl Lynn coming very soon, and Diana Ross on next.
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1: If you're new to us here on Magic Soul, every workday between 9 and 5, we like to take a little look into the Magic Soul Archive, see if we can't unearth a bit of a forgotten gem for you. And we're rewinding to 1986 for this one this afternoon, from the BB&Q Band, an American post-disco band formed in New York in the late 70s, from the album of the same name then. 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

0: My prerogative on Magic Soul. Just a final few for me before home time with Neve at four then, with Natalie Cole still to come and Fontella Bass on the way as well. Before we do that though,
1: make me a winner! 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

0: Oh, what a song to end the show on. To end the week on. It's been a pleasure as ever. And I'm back for your Sunday afternoon from 4. If you can join me then, have yourself a lovely weekend in the meantime, won't you? Neve Spencer is with you next on Home Time.
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6: The top story is the hour a serial sex attacker has been convicted of murdering two women in London last year. Simon Levy's also been convicted of raping a woman in a separate attack. Kevin Southworth is Deputy Assistant Commissioner with the Met Police.
7: Whilst we've referred ourselves to the IOPC to check our offender management processes in this matter, there's also a collective wider bit of learning about system failure and how he came to be bailed from courts at the peak of his offending.
6: More arrests have been made in Thetford as Norfolk Police say officers were subjected to significant aggression following anti-immigration disorder. The force defended their response to Wednesday night that saw a female officer bitten, and crowds tried to storm homes suspected of being linked to asylum seekers. The Defence Secretary is telling us he's sickened by allegations of sexual violence at an army college in Harrogate. There's been calls for an independent inquiry into the Army Foundation College, with reports of a female recruit being raped there, where Streeting says changes should be made.
8: I need to assure myself that we're doing everything we can to deliver the culture change that's needed so that everyone in the uniform upholds the standards that we would expect.
6: The Army's urging any victims to come forward, saying the alleged behaviour is unacceptable. British music producer William Orbit has died. The Grammy Award winner worked with the likes of Madonna, Blur and All Saints during his career. On Instagram, his family say he'll be greatly missed by so many whose lives he touched. And in London, Westminster City Council shut down what it's called a misinterpreted policy about standing up drinking, saying they've never banned it and never will. A row started over plans to apparently limit people standing at bars or outside pubs in the West End. But the council says that's not what they're concerned consulting on, but they're looking at safety. These drinkers in Leicester Square say they enjoy it.
9: Makes you relaxed, watch the people go by, and if you're not causing a problem, I don't see it as a problem.
10: Help keep these pubs open as well.
11: It's nice hearing the liveliness and the energy that comes from people being outside and enjoying and soaking the sun.
6: Fine evening for most. Some showers continuing across northern Scotland, dry elsewhere. That's the latest. I'm Alex Richardson.
12: It's just past 4 o'clock. We've made it to Friday. It's home time on Magic Soul with me, Niamh. It's still, you know, repeat work day. Are you ready? Okay. Chaka Khan, I feel for you to kick it off. Let's get you to your weekend.

Toni Braxton, Unbreak My Heart is such a classic. Oh, it's a beautiful day out there and we have made it to the weekend. And this is the thing, that now we can actually enjoy the beautiful weather. If you like non-stop music, then be here at 9 o'clock every weekday morning. If you're the only person in the office, then you get to choose what you listen to. And so make sure it's Magic Soul. Paul Hayes will kick it all off with the No Repeat 9 o'clock to help you log on and get through your first coffee. We promise to then not play the same song twice until you go home. It's the No Repeat Workday every day on Magic Soul. Right, are you ready for this? Levert, it's Casanova. This song is so brilliant. Listen to all of the lyrics, okay? You're going to like it a lot. Sly and the Family Stone plays next for your Friday. Yes.

Sly and the Family Stone dance to the music. Levert Casanova was so fun, wasn't it? Right, speaking of fun, we are going to delve into the archives. What have I got for you today? Oh, you're going to find out. I'm back also with Patrice Richen. Heatwave. Oh, the Groove Line. Let's do that. It's Magic Soul Home Time with me, Niamh. Stay there.

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0: 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So good. It's 8:30 on the No Repeat Workday. 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
0: Ooh, let's delve into the archives, shall we? We're not going back too far, but boy, have I got a cracker for you. Released in the late 70s, 79 to be precise. This is Stephanie Mills and her song, What You Gonna Do With My Lovin'. Just R&B soul, that post-disco vibe, perfection. It is an absolute tune. It's perfect for your Friday. Here's your Soul Archive.
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Lovely. George Benson, In Your Eyes. Now, have you been checking out Lamar on Magic Soul Summer Lunch Break? He's been here every weekday at 1 o'clock for 1 hour. Tune in to him next week if you missed it. And don't forget, of course, he's here at the weekend looking after you on Sunday mornings from 9. Tomorrow morning, Kelly from Eternal wakes you up. That is your Magic Soul Weekender. I'm back with Marvin Gaye, TLC. Let's do Casey and the Sunshine Band to close off your working week. That's a great one to say goodbye to work for another week, isn't it?

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0: Way, I was dancing with you. Oh, it's proper that. Right, now, goodbye working week. See you again on Monday. Let's get you to your weekend. Another 2 hours on Home Time with me, Neve. 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
5: The top stories this hour. A prolific sexual predator has been found guilty of murdering two women and violently sexually attacking a third, all within 8 months. Simon Levy was out on bail when he killed Carmenza Valencia Trujillo and Cheryl Wilkins in London in March and August last year. The Met, British Transport Police and Crown Prosecution Service have all admitted failings in how they dealt with the 40-year-old. Detective Chief Inspector Neil Johns from the Met Police.
6: Simon Levy is a dangerous and predatory offender. His crimes were calculated, cruel and deeply disturbing. Throughout the trial, he has shown complete disregard for the victims and victim survivor, despite being fully aware of the lasting and devastating impact of his actions.
5: The Defence Secretary says a culture change is needed following allegations of sexual abuse at an army college in Harrogate. Reports include a female recruit being raped at Army Foundation College, with growing calls for an independent inquiry. Here's Wes Streeting.
7: I'm absolutely sickened by the reports that we've seen, and my heart goes out to this courageous woman who's spoken up, having been so badly failed.
5: The army says the allegations are unacceptable and that criminal behaviour is absolutely no place in the armed forces. Police Scotland say they've recovered the body of an 11-year-old girl in a river in Midlothian. A search operation was launched yesterday after they received reports of concern for a child in Gorglen Woodland Park. Seven people have been killed after a student opened fire at a school in Thailand. Police say the gunman also killed his grandparents at home before opening fire at the school. National Rail says yesterday's power problems, which caused widespread disruption on the trains, have been fixed. Things are almost back to normal. The issues in the northwest led to knock-on delays for services across the country. And Grammy Award-winning producer William Orbit's died at the age of 69. His work included Madonna's album Ray of Light and All Saints' song Pure Shores. Fine evening for most. Some showers continuing across northern Scotland, dry elsewhere. That's the latest. I'm Alex Richardson.
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Had It Up So Loud. What about you? Michael McDonald, Sweet Freedom. Oh, that was absolutely brilliant, wasn't it? So let's go from that, which was quite exciting, and I bet you're having a little bit of a post-boogie sweat. Let's chill out. Let's just sit on the dock of the bay. It's Otis Redding on Magic Soul Home Time. Let's get lost in this.

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Listen, I'm not going to. Don't you worry. I'm not doing it. Why would I? We're just going to keep rolling out fantastic songs for you. Very soon, somebody is about to win life-changing cash. That person could be you. Stick around. Let's see what's going on. I've got Mary Mary, Billy Paul and Stevie Wonder to play you. And let's do a fantastic collaboration from Alexander O'Neill and Sherelle. Saturday Love coming your way as well on Magic Soul Home Time.

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Yes, Saturday love. Well, listen, we are nearly there because, yes, it's nearly Saturday. There you go. So much to look forward to for the weekend. What are your plans? I'm about to fly off for a couple of weeks and go and have a lovely time in Sweden with the kids. I really cannot wait for it. I haven't taken a long holiday in a long time, so I'm really pleased. Just got to get through all the packing now. What about you? How are

0: Stevie Wonder, Master Blaster on Magic Soul Home Time with me and Eve Spencer. That was Everything in the Sunshine, particularly on a Friday, right? That felt really, really nice. Martha Reeves coming up, Fugees, and yes, somebody is going to win that life-changing cash with Magic Radio. Let's see who is the lucky winner today. Stay there.
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0: Fugees, Killing Me Softly. What a classic. Love that. Oh, I got lost in that a little bit. Right, somebody's dreams are about to come true. Let's see.
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4: Hiya.
3: Hello, who's that?
4: It's Gary.
3: Gary?
5: Yeah.
3: Do you know who's calling?
5: No.
3: Gary, it's Kate Thornton.
5: Really?
3: Yeah. Why do you think? Yeah. Gary?
5: Yeah.
3: £550,000 will be in your account within the hour.
5: You are kidding me.
3: I'm not kidding you. Congratulations.
5: That is unbelievable.
3: Believe it, baby, it's happening.
5: Wow, that's breathtaking.
3: It is, isn't it? It's massive, it's life-changing, and it's yours.
5: Well, thank you very much.
3: Gary, where are you?
5: I've literally just done the family shop, and I've pulled in at home, and my wife's gone to pick my kids up from our kids up from the grandparents. This is a good way to start a Friday, or finish a Friday and start a weekend.
3: Gary,
5: that's unbelievable.
3: This is a great way to start the rest of your life. You're worth
5: £550,000.
3: We're going to put that money in your account. Probably by the time your wife gets home with the kids, that money will have cleared and it's yours. So tell me, what's it going to do for you?
5: I'll pay off the rest of the mortgage. After that, a nice holiday. Rachel and the kids want to go skiing next year, so I'm sure that'll be high on the agenda. But apart from that, I have not got a clue, because £550,000 is an unthinkable amount of money. But I know for sure the first thing I'll be doing is paying off the mortgage.
3: Tell me, what was going through your mind when you entered?
5: It pays to enter is the answer.
3: Tell me about you and Rachel and how long you've been together, and what's this going to mean to her?
5: Oh, 20 plus years, married 18 years in October, and she works in the NHS, she works long hours, so good conversation to have. Do you want to cut down your hours? That's a scary thought. That's a scary thought.
3: It's not scary, it's amazing.
5: It is amazing, but it's scary. It's an awful lot of money. Thank you so much.
3: Oh, congratulations to Gary, and keep listening. It could be you next week with a life-changing £600,000 to be won.
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0: Shine On Me. Bill Withers, beautiful track for your Friday. Right, not long to go now till your weekend properly begins. Hopefully you've left the office or you've shut your laptop for the day. It's Magic Soul Home Time with me, Neve Spencer, for one more hour. And I'm back with the brilliant Dimash. Magic Soul.
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4: The top stories this hour. A serial sex attacker has been convicted of murdering two women in London last year. Simon Levy's also been convicted of raping a woman in a separate attack. Kevin Southworth's Deputy Assistant Commissioner with the Met Police.
5: Whilst we've referred ourselves to the IOPC to check our offender management processes in this matter, there's also a collective wider bit of learning about system failure and how he came to be bailed from courts at the peak of his offending.
4: This time last night, it was misery for many rail passengers who were trying to get home after a power failure at an operating centre in Manchester. Tonight, Network Rail says it's all resolved and there's this promise too.
6: We've done some modifications overnight to the system, which gives us a high degree of confidence that this is not going to happen again.
4: That's Chris Wright from the organisation which runs infrastructure like tracks and stations in Britain. The 90-second power cut yesterday ground services to a halt across northwest England. The Defence Secretary is telling us he's sickened by allegations of sexual violence at an army college in Harrogate.
7: We have a duty to uphold the very highest standards in uniform.
4: There have been calls for an independent inquiry into the Army Foundation College, with reports of a female recruit being raped there, where Streeting says changes need to be made.
7: I need to assure myself that we're doing everything we can to deliver the culture change that's needed so that everyone in the uniform upholds the standards that we would expect.
4: The Army's urging any victims to come forward, saying the alleged behaviour is unacceptable. Just when you started to think that it was cooler, parts of the UK could have another warm spell next week. Experts think that temperatures are likely to be higher than average in many areas across England. And British music producer William Orbit has died at the age of 69. The Grammy Award winner worked with the likes of Madonna, Blur and All Saints. On Instagram, his family say he'll be greatly missed by so many whose lives he touched. Fine evening for most. Some showers continuing across northern Scotland, dry elsewhere. That's the latest. I'm Alex Richardson.
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1: Michelle Gale, Sweetness on Magic Soul Home Time. So if you've been doing the joggle all week, I bet you are welcoming the weekend just because you could be at home with the kids, no stress, less juggle, and some beautiful weather. How nice. Barbecuing, friends over, walks in the park, picnics. It's all about that big fun, isn't it? Here's Gap Band on Magic Soul Home Time. Turn it up.

0: Four Tops, Reach Out, I'll Be There. I've been listening to that and loving it for so long. What about you? It's proper, isn't it? So good. We bring the best of soul and Motown your way. We look after you and you look after us. I love spending my evenings with you. It's Magic Soul Home Time with me, Niamh. I've got Tina Turner, Destiny's Child, Bob Marley and the Wailers all coming up for you and a few treats before 7 o'clock. Stay there. Magic Soul.
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0: Someone has to be the

Archie Bell and the Drells. The Soul City Walk. That was quite an experience, was it? Now, you know that I'm here with you during the week. I look after you on home time, but I'm also here on a Saturday afternoon at 4 for 2 hours of 90s nostalgia. See you at 4 o'clock. Here's Destiny's Child. I play that. Same.

0: One Love, people, get ready. Before that, Destiny's Child, Say My Name. Friday night in full effect, the weekend, reachable, all very positive things on Magic Soul, home time. I'm here till 7 o'clock, and then Floor Fillers takes over, really to catapult you into your weekend. I've got Marlena Shaw, Luther Vandross, Eternal, and a fantastic tune to close off this working week before seven. Stay there.
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Join me for that wonderful nostalgia. That's real thing. Can't get by without you. I will miss you next week on Home Time, but do not fear. I'll be back very soon. I'll see you then. Take care. Catch me tomorrow. Have a lovely Friday night and a great Saturday. And I'll see you at 4, okay? Keep it right here on Magic Soul for more fantastic tunes to soundtrack your Friday night.

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4: The top stories this hour. A prolific sexual predator has been found guilty of murdering two women and violently sexually attacking a third, all within 8 months. Simon Levy was out on bail when he killed Carmenza Valencia Trujillo and Cheryl Wilkins in London in March and August last year. The Met, British Transport Police and Crown Prosecution Service have all admitted failings in how they dealt with the 40-year-old. Detective Chief Inspector Neil Johns from the Met Police.
5: Simon Levy is a dangerous and predatory offender. His crimes were calculated, cruel and deeply disturbing. Throughout the trial, he has shown complete disregard for the victims and victim survivor, despite being fully aware of the lasting and devastating impact of his actions.
4: The Defence Secretary says a culture change is needed following allegations of sexual abuse at an army college in Harrogate. Reports include a female recruit being raped at Army Foundation College, with growing calls for an independent inquiry. Here's Wes Streeting.
6: I'm absolutely sickened by the reports that we've seen, and my heart goes out to this courageous woman who's spoken up, having been so badly failed.
4: The army says the allegations are unacceptable and that criminal behaviour is absolutely no place in the armed forces. Police Scotland say they've recovered the body of an 11-year-old girl in a river in Midlothian. A search operation was launched yesterday after they received reports of concern for a child in Gorglen Woodland Park. Seven people have been killed after a student opened fire at a school in Thailand. Police say the gunman also killed his grandparents at home before opening fire at the school. National Rail says yesterday's power problems, which caused widespread disruption on the trains, have been fixed. Things are almost back to normal. The issues in the northwest led to knock-on delays for services across the country. And Grammy Award-winning producer William Orbit's died at the age of 69. His work included Madonna's album Ray of Light and All Saints' song Pure Shores. Fine evening for most. Some showers continuing across northern Scotland, dry elsewhere. That's the latest. I'm Alex Richardson.
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12: The top stories this hour. Counter-terror police investigating the death of Anne Widdecombe have reopened an old probe into an attempted burglary last year. The incident at an address in Greater London was reported in April 2025. The case was investigated at the time, but no arrests were made. A serial sex attacker has been convicted of murdering two women in London in 8 months. Simon Levy from the north of the city has been found guilty of killing 53-year-old Carmenza Valencia Truillo in March last year and Cheryl Wilkins, who was 39, in August 2025. The 40-year-old's also been convicted of raping a woman in a separate attack. Kevin Southwart is Deputy Assistant Commissioner with the Metropolitan Police.
13: Whilst we've referred ourselves to the IOPC to check our offender management processes in this matter, there's also a collective wider bit of learning about system failure and how he came to be bailed from courts at the peak of his offending.
12: Two parents have been charged following the death of their baby boy. It happened on Merseyside 3 years ago. Stevie Shillinglaw has the details.
14: One-year-old Mayro Johnson passed away in hospital in St Helens in August 2023. Tests showed he died of severe malnutrition and a condition usually triggered by going without food for a long time. Another child was also found to be neglected and underdeveloped. 26-year-old Adam Johnson and Kylie Smith, who's 25, are accused of causing or allowing the death of a child. They're due to appear in court next week.
12: Spain's imposed passport checks on people arriving in the country from Italy. They'll start at midnight and run for the next month. Donald Trump's hit out at a US appeals court for ruling he needs Congress's permission to build a new ballroom at the White House. The president claims it refused to acknowledge the project as a gift to the nation. And award-winning music producer William Orbit, who won 3 Grammy Awards for his work with Madonna, has died at the age of 69. His family have announced the London-born musician passed away at his home just over 2 weeks ago. From Sky News, I'm AJ Walsh.
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11: The top stories this hour. Counter-terror police investigating the death of Anne Widdecombe have reopened a probe into an attempted burglary last year. The former Tory minister was found dead at her Devon home last month. Ali Fortescue has more details.
12: Officers, as part of this murder investigation, are reopening an investigation into an incident that happened in April 2025, so that's more than a year before she died. This was an attempted burglary at an address in Greater London. No arrests were made. The case was closed.
11: A CTP staff member has been referred to the police watchdog for allegedly failing to follow up a line of inquiry related to the incident. A man's been convicted of murdering two women in London and raping a third after police, prosecutors and the courts repeatedly failed to stop him. Simon Levy killed Carmenza Valencia Trujillo and Cheryl Wilkins last year. Police Scotland is searching for a convicted child rapist who escaped from staff on escorted community leave in Perth city centre. Cliff Lyons Dobby was convicted of raping a 10-year-old girl in Glasgow in 1990. There's a warning from the Environment Agency that storage in England's reservoirs has dropped 3% in a week. More worryingly, there's been a 12% fall in the long-term average for this time of year. Organisers of the Edinburgh Fringe Festival resisted calls to cancel a comedy show by Amanda Knox. Nearly 10,000 people signed a petition calling for the 11-night run to be cancelled. The American was convicted but later acquitted of British student Meredith Kercher's killing in Italy in 2007. These people attended the opening night of her show Cartwheel.
5: It had a very feminist viewpoint. Poignant would be the word that I would use.
13: It was very powerful. She was profoundly respectful to the victim of the crime.
14: It was the most brilliant thing I've ever seen. Really powerful, really interesting, honest, truthful. People should see it before they judge it.
11: And in sport, Celtic manager Martin O'Neill is out of hospital. It follows what the club called a small procedure. The 74-year-old will decide for himself if he'll be in the dugout for Sunday's trip to Kilmarnock.
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1: 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Just a quick reminder, I'll be with you tomorrow morning from 9, playing the very best in Soul and Motown. 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
14: The top stories this hour. Counter-terror police investigating the death of Anne Widdecombe are taking another look at an unsolved burglary attempt in London last year. The case, which follows a report in April 2025, was closed without an arrest being made, but detectives say they've identified a line of inquiry that wasn't pursued and might have been relevant. A man described by police as a prolific sexual predator is facing a whole life prison term for murdering two women and raping another in London. Simon Levy's crime spree spanned 7 years, racking up dozens of convictions for sexual offences. The trial at the Old Bailey found police missed several opportunities to catch the 40-year-old. Detective Chief Inspector Neil John from the Metropolitan Police thinks there must be other victims.
15: Simon Levy is a dangerous and predatory offender. His crimes were calculated, cruel, and deeply disturbing. We remain relentless in pursuing offenders who perpetrate violence against women and girls. And we are appealing to anyone who has yet to report offences to come forward.
14: A female officer bitten when police came under attack in Thetford this week is already back on the front line. The Norfolk Force says officers were met with significant aggression as people tried to storm homes linked to asylum seekers. Thailand's Prime Minister has suggested a possible motive behind the country's worst mass shooting in 4 years. A 14-year-old boy killed both his grandparents before shooting 5 teachers and staff at his school north of Bangkok yesterday. He then turned the gun on himself. Anutin Chinwaragun all told reporters the teenager was experiencing stress over his studies.
16: It is a violence, but it is not caused by criminals. It is caused by an individual who had carried lots of pressures and tensions.
14: It's reported billionaire retailer Mike Ashley is closing in on a takeover of Harvey Nichols. A deal's expected early next week. And in sport, Andrew Flintoff has stepped down as head coach of England Lions. The former national team's skipper had been in charge of the development side since September 2024.
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